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1: Whittington, the running back alongside Dante Moore. He takes the snap. He throws it. It's tipped up in the air. Indiana intercepts it. Indiana comes up with a football. Lewis Moore with the interception.
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6: 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So far this season, Walker is hitting almost 450 with a team-high 30 hits and 29 runs scored. He had back-to-back four-hit games in April and nine total multi-hit games this season. Maddie Bland is a senior on the Edgewood softball team. Bland is leading the team in batting average, hits, runs, doubles, and home runs. From May 12th to May 16th, Bland hit three home runs over five games with 11 total hits, and Edgewood won all five games. She has five games this season with at least three hits, including four in the season opener against North. 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
1: We would like to congratulate Brian Shepherd as this month's IU Credit Union featured teacher. 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
1: Whittington, the running back alongside Dante Moore. He takes the snap. He throws it. It's tipped up in the air. Indiana intercepts it. Indiana comes up with a football. Lewis Moore with the interception.
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1: 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Williams still trying to avoid a tackler. And finally gets to the 40. 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
1: This month's Hoosier Country 105 Indiana State Police Trooper of the Month is Master Trooper Eric Nash. Master Trooper Nash served with ISP for over 26 years and recently retired from the department. Eric's commitment to ISP included roles as a field training officer, Mustang unit, meth suppression, and member of the Tactical Intervention Platoon. Nash was awarded for valor for his actions on a scene during a domestic disturbance in Greene County involving an officer down in 2012. He and others were awarded combat action ribbons by ISP, and Nash was recognized as a 2013 top cop by President Barack Obama in the Rose Garden. Master Trooper Nash served his fellow Hoosiers with distinction by upholding the values of the Indiana State Police through his courage, commitment, and character. His co-workers are proud to say they served with him and wish him the best in his retirement.
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1: You are invited to the annual Memorial Day service presented by VFW Post 604 at Valhalla Memory Gardens. The official program begins promptly at 10 a.m. at the Veterans Memorial in the Garden of Honor. The keynote speaker is Sarah Hamidovich, a Bloomington native, West Point graduate, and combat veteran. Help the VFW honor those who served.
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0: 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This is what a national championship sounds like.
1: The handoff goes to Nowakowski. He dives his way to the end zone. Touchdown!
2: And the punt is on.
1: Oh, it's blocked!
3: Oh,
1: Indiana,
3: that's huge.
1: Blocks it. It is picked up. Touchdown, Indiana! Isaiah Jones!
3: Mendoza ready to take the snap. He takes it. He looks. He throws the football. And
2: it,
1: he runs it. And he ties for the end zone. Does he get it in? Touchdown!
3: Beck looks, throws it down the field, and it is intercepted by Indiana.
1: Wow, what a play! And it is Jamari Sharp who comes up with a pick.
3: And the rags to riches story for Indiana football comes to conclusion. And they are the national champions of 2026. What a football team!
0: The home of the national champions. 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
1: Whittington, the running back alongside Dante Moore. He takes the snap. He throws it. It's tipped up in the air. Indiana intercepts it. Indiana comes up with a football. Lewis Moore with the interception.
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And I know it starts with hello, and the next thing you know, you try to be nice, and some guy's getting too close, trying to pick you up, trying to get you to run. And I'm sure one of your friends is about to come over here, 'cause she's supposed to

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1: Fernando takes the snap. They pressure him. The throw to the end zone. Touchdown! Wow, what a play. And it was actually Surratt who made the catch. But I'm telling you what now. That was some throw by Fernando Mendoza.
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3: 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Alex Palou goes below the white line. 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
1: We would like to congratulate Brian Shepherd as this month's IU Credit Union featured teacher. 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Reed Walker is a junior on the Bloomington South baseball team. So far this season, Walker is hitting almost .450 with a team-high 30 hits and 29 runs scored. He had back-to-back four-hit games in April and nine total multi-hit games this season. Maddie Bland is a senior on the Edgewood softball team. Bland is leading the team in batting average, hits, runs, doubles, and home runs. From May 12th to May 16th, Bland hit three home runs over five games with 11 total hits, and Edgewood won all five games. She has five games this season with at least three hits, including four in the season opener against North. 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

future, wondering who's gonna kiss who first. You know what I'm talking about. Hey baby, what you doing tonight? It's butterflies and Bud Lights under the stars and on the stripes.

Jordan Davis here on Hoosier Country 105. Good Saturday morning to you all. My name is Amy. It is time for the Saturday Morning Wake Up Show. How are you guys doing this great Saturday morning? I know it's early. I know you ain't decided yet because I've been up for a little bit, so I'm already ready to go. I got my cup of coffee and yeah, I'm ready. So you guys got to get up and get ready and get your cups of coffee in so you can be where I'm at right now. Stay tuned. We're going to be talking about some Indy 500. That is tomorrow. And let's see. We got the AmVets Post 2000. They're doing a thing today. So don't touch that dial. Hudson Westbrook is on now.

0: Dirk Bentley here on Hoosier Country 105. 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Stay tuned. John Morgan, Tyler Hubbard, and Parmalee are just around the corner.
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0: Megan Maroney here on Hoosier Country 105. Let's talk the weather. Raise your hands if you're sick of the rain. My body aches in places that I never would have thought that it would ache. It is terrible, the allergies, the runny nose. So I'm hoping this rain eventually goes away. It's not really looking good for Sunday for the Indy 500. I'm hoping that all this passes, they get the race in, and everything is good. For today, showers likely before 10 a.m., then a slight chance of showers after 2. Cloudy, then becoming sunny with a high near 78. Saturday night, partly cloudy, low around 62. Sunday, a chance of showers, then a possible thunderstorm after 2. Highs near 81. For Sunday night, showers and possible thunderstorm, low around 63. Looking ahead for Memorial Day, a 30% chance of showers, otherwise mostly cloudy, with a high near 82. The heat has not disappeared, and the rain has not disappeared. Ugh, I'm over. Stay tuned. Low Cash, Thomas Rhett are just around the corner.
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0: Tucker Wetmore here on Hoosier Country 105. Good Saturday morning to you all. My name is Amy. It is a Saturday morning wake-up show. How are you guys doing this? What great-ish Saturday morning? I promise you, it's going to get better as the day goes on. Yeah, there's chances of rain, but it's also going to be sunny, so there's that. Stay tuned for that weather forecast. We're also going to be talking about the Indy 500 and some more information, of course, you're not going to want to miss. You guys got your cup of coffee ready to go? Because I've got mine, and guess what I did? I burnt my tongue on my coffee. So my voice is a little like, because my tongue is like numb and swollen feeling, but we'll get through this. Stay tuned for more information, of course, and no more burning the tongue. Jason Aldean is on now.
1: Hey, whiskey drink. I know it's been a while. Got to talk to you. Got to catch you up on the hill I'm in right now.

0: Jordan Davis here on Hoosier Country 105. 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I will be here tomorrow morning getting that on the air for you, and I'm excited about this race. The rain, hopefully, will hold off until it is done. Stay tuned. I've got some great music, of course, on its way.
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0: Luke Combs here on Hoosier Country 105. Let's check out the weather. I'm over this rain. Raise your hand if you are over this rain. I got places. I ache. This is terrible. I can't even hardly walk. I ache so bad. Eventually, this rain will get out and I'll be back to my normal self. Fingers crossed. For today, showers likely before 10 a.m., then a slight chance of showers after 2. Cloudy, then becoming sunny with a high near 78. For tonight, partly cloudy, low around 62. Sunday, a chance of showers, then a possible thunderstorm after 2 o'clock with a high near 81. Sunday night, showers and possible thunderstorm. Otherwise, low around 63. For Memorial Day, a 30% chance of showers and thunderstorms after 2. Otherwise, mostly cloudy. High near 82. Stay tuned. Don't touch a dial. Zach Top, Bailey Zimmerman are just around the corner.
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2: This month's Hoosier Country 105 Indiana State Police Trooper of the Month is Master Trooper Eric Nash. Master Trooper Nash served with ISP for over 26 years and recently retired from the department. Eric's commitment to ISP included roles as a field training officer, Mustang unit, meth suppression, and member of the Tactical Intervention Platoon. Nash was awarded for valor for his actions on a scene during a domestic disturbance in Greene County involving an officer down in 2012. He and others were awarded combat action ribbons by ISP, and Nash was recognized as a 2013 top cop by President Barack Obama in the Rose Garden. Master Trooper Nash served his fellow Hoosiers with distinction by upholding the values of the Indiana State Police through his courage, commitment, and character. His co-workers are proud to say they served with him and wish him the best in his retirement.
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0: 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Today, help the AmVets post 2,000 place flags on veterans' graves at Valhalla. 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

Ella Langley here on Hoosier Country 105. Good Saturday morning to you all. My name is Amy. It is the Saturday morning wake-up show. How are you guys doing this great Saturday, rainy Saturday-ish morning? The weather is going to change, so make sure you stay tuned for that weather forecast. We're also going to be talking about the Indy 500, which is tomorrow. And for today, there is AmBets Post 2000. They're going to be placing flags at Alhalla. So stay tuned for that. Don't touch that dial. Megan Maroney is on now.

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0: 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Hopefully, the weather will be great for tomorrow. If it's going to rain, we're wishing to post that till later. Stay tuned. John Morgan, Ashley Cook, and more are just around the corner.
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0: Cody Johnson here on Hoosier Country 105. Let's talk some weather. I don't even want to talk the weather, but we're going to. Showers likely before 10 a.m., then a slight chance of showers after 2. Cloudy, then becoming sunny with high near 78. For tonight, partly cloudy, low around 62. Sunday, a chance of showers, then a possible thunderstorm. High near 81. For Sunday night, showers and possible thunderstorm, low around 63. And Memorial Day, a 30% chance of showers and thunderstorms, otherwise mostly cloudy with a high near 82. The heat has not went away, and the rain is still here. I am over it. Stay tuned. 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
1: Fernando takes the snap, gives to Hemby. 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

0: Riley Green here on Hoosier Country 105. Good Saturday morning to you all. My name is Amy. It is the last hour of the Saturday morning wake-up show. How are you guys doing this great Saturday? The weather, I'm so over it. My body hurts, I think, from head to toe. My nose, my throat, you name it. My kids are saying their throats are sore. It's just like, please stop with rain. And then I have a feeling we're going to have a dry spell, like probably really bad. So hopefully we'll get enough rain so we don't get into that dry spell. But I'm thinking pretty much that we might. Let's see. We're going to be talking about the Indy 500. That is tomorrow. And right now going on, the AmVets Post 2000 is placing flags on veterans' graves at Valhalla. It says to show up at 9 o'clock. I know that this is just a little late, but if you guys get a chance, go ahead and get out there. They are meeting at the far side of the circle as you drive in. It only takes a couple of hours, but the more people they get in to place those flags on the graves, the faster they can get it done. So if you've got a chance this morning, that is a great thing to do. I think that's probably pretty much all the information for right now. So let's get back to the music.
1: Man, what a

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1: 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I will be here having that on the air for you. Stay tuned. We've got some great music, of course, coming just around the corner.
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0: Chris Jansen here on Hoosier Country 105. Let's talk some weather. I am over this wet, rainy. I kind of feel like I live in the forest somewhere that it always rains. And my body is definitely telling me, take some Advil. Take some Advil, Amy. Today, showers likely before 10 a.m., then a slight chance of showers. Otherwise cloudy, then it's going to become mostly sunny. Yeah, I don't think it's going to make up its mind for today. With a high near 78. For tonight, partly cloudy, low around 62. Sunday, a chance of showers, then a possible thunderstorm. Otherwise, high near 81. Sunday night, showers and possible thunderstorm. Lows around 63. Memorial Day, a 30% chance of showers and thunderstorms after 2 o'clock. Otherwise, mostly cloudy with a high near 82. So, hopefully next weekend, no rain. I got stuff to do. Stay tuned. Of course, I've got some great music like Zach Top and Nate Smith are just around the corner.
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7: 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Touchdown!
8: And the punt is on.
7: Oh, it's blocked!
8: Oh,
7: Indiana,
8: that's huge.
7: Blocks it. 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Touchdown, Indiana! Isaiah Jones!
9: Mendoza ready to take the snap. He takes it. 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
7: And he ties for the end zone. Does he get it in? 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
9: Beck looks, throws it down the field, and it is intercepted by Indiana. Wow, what a play! 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And the rags to riches story for Indiana football comes to conclusion, and they are the national champions of 2026. What a football team!
10: Did you ever think this was possible? One, two, three,
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0: Parmalee here on Hoosier Country 105. Well, it looks like my time is about up. Thanks for spending your Saturday morning with me. I hope you guys have a great rest of your week and a safe weekend. It is Memorial Day weekend. We honor all our veterans, even though some has passed, we still honor you. Let's see. We got the Indy 500. That is tomorrow. That starts at 10 a.m. Of course, you can hear it here or online at WHCC105.com. I will talk to you guys next Saturday.
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1: Now Fernando has Hemby to his right. Man comes in motion. Mendoza takes the snap. Hands to Hemby. Right up the gut. He passes his way into the end zone. A terrific power run. And Indiana will take the lead right back.
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1: Whittington, the running back alongside Dante Moore. 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It's tipped up in the air. Indiana intercepts it. Indiana comes up with a football. Lewis Moore with the interception.
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1: This month's Hoosier Country 105 Indiana State Police Trooper of the Month is Master Trooper Eric Nash. Master Trooper Nash served with ISP for over 26 years and recently retired from the department. Eric's commitment to ISP included roles as a field training officer, Mustang unit, meth suppression, and member of the Tactical Intervention Platoon. Nash was awarded for valor for his actions on a scene during a domestic disturbance in Greene County involving an officer down in 2012. He and others were awarded combat action ribbons by ISP, and Nash was recognized as a 2013 top cop by President Barack Obama in the Rose Garden. Master Trooper Nash served his fellow Hoosiers with distinction by upholding the values of the Indiana State Police through his courage, commitment, and character. His co-workers are proud to say they served with him and wish him the best in his retirement.
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1: 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Indiana intercepts it. 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Lewis Moore with the interception.
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1: 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Williams still trying to avoid a tackler. He finally gets to the 40, down to the 48-yard line of Michigan before he goes to the ground. 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
2: 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He dives his way to the end zone. Touchdown!
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2: Blocks it. It is picked up. Touchdown, Indiana. Isaiah Jones.
5: Mendoza ready to take the snap. He takes it. He looks. He throws the football. And
4: no, he runs it.
2: No, he runs it. And he ties for the end zone. Does he get it in? Touchdown!
5: Beck looks, throws it down the field, and it is intercepted by Indiana. Wow, what a play! And it is Jamari Sharp who comes up with a pick. And the rags to riches story for Indiana football comes to conclusion, and they are the national champions of 2026. What a football team!
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6: 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Maddie Bland is a senior

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1: Whittington, the running back alongside Dante Moore. He takes the snap. He throws it. It's tipped up in the air. Indiana intercepts it. Indiana comes up with a football. Lewis Moore with the interception.
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0: 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Hey everyone, it's Austin. 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Well, you have your chance at B-Town Indoor Golf. 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
2: 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And it was actually Surratt who made the catch. 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
1: This month's Hoosier Country 105 Indiana State Police Trooper of the Month is Master Trooper Eric Nash. Master Trooper Nash served with ISP for over 26 years and recently retired from the department. Eric's commitment to ISP included roles as a field training officer, Mustang Unit, meth suppression, and member of the Tactical Intervention Platoon. Nash was awarded for valor for his actions on a scene during a domestic disturbance in Greene County involving an officer down in 2012. He and others were awarded combat action ribbons by ISP, and Nash was recognized as a 2013 top cop by President Barack Obama in the Rose Garden. Master Trooper Nash served his fellow Hoosiers with distinction by upholding the values of the Indiana State Police through his courage, commitment, and character. His co-workers are proud to say they served with him and wish him the best in his retirement.
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